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Hey, I see the moon and the moon is pale, and it look like they're taking some cat to jail. No, it's the moon is pale and the sun is gone and the steamboats are coming and they're splashing in the garden. 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

0: 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You know what I'm saying? 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

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Hey, I see the moon and the moon is pale, and it look like they're taking some cat to jail. 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